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Knew could catch him, I thought it could pass. 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You could feel the tension, man, what a ride. 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

0: Good morning, kidlets. I'm going to tell you a story in song about what happened in Gilly Gilly, Awesome Pfeffer, Ketchenellen Bogen by the Sea. There's a tiny house.
1: There's a tiny house.
0: By a tiny

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1: 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Roto
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